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Feeling like you're trapped in your own skin, and now your body's frozen.

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1: 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Sure, you know, you look kind of familiar.
0: Yeah, you do too. But I just wanted to know, do you know somebody named...
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